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7: Northwest Georgia weather.
8: Partly cloudy, we drive back to the upper 60s. Sunday, later in the day, stray showers and thunderstorms are possible. Mostly sunny, high of 89. Sunday night, maybe some scattered showers and storms, but then as we get into the late night, showers are likely. We could hear thunder, low 73. Monday, we'll see the showers. We could hear some thunder. We're headed up to 88. Monday night, more showers, possible thunderstorms. Afternoon showers and storms Tuesday. Jeff Eno from the Weather Channel.

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4: Northwest Georgia weather.
5: Partly cloudy and upper 60s here to close out Saturday. Sunday to close out the weekend, mostly sunny, up to 89. Stray shower, thunderstorm possible later in the day. Sunday night, scattered showers and storms take us through much of the night, but then late, showers become likely. Could hear thunder, low 73. Monday, we'll see the showers. We could hear some thunder. We're headed up to 88. And then Monday night, more showers and possible thunderstorms. I'm Jeff Eno for the Weather Channel. Hey.

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3: Partly cloudy, we drive back to the upper 60s. Sunday, later in the day, stray showers and thunderstorms are possible. Mostly sunny, high of 89. Sunday night, maybe some scattered showers and storms, but then as we get into the late night, showers are likely. We could hear thunder, low 73. Monday, we'll see the showers. We could hear some thunder. We're headed up to 88. Monday night, more showers, possible thunderstorms. Afternoon showers and storms Tuesday. Jeff Eno from the Weather Channel.

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4: Northwest Georgia weather.
5: Partly cloudy and upper 60s here to close out Saturday. Sunday to close out the weekend, mostly sunny, up to 89. Stray shower, thunderstorm possible later in the day. Sunday night, scattered showers and storms take us through much of the night, but then late, showers become likely. Could hear thunder, low 73. Monday, we'll see the showers. We could hear some thunder. We're headed up to 88. And then Monday night, more showers and possible thunderstorms. I'm Jeff Eno from the Weather Channel.

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2: Georgia weather. Partly cloudy, we drop back to the upper 60s. Sunday, later in the day, stray showers and thunderstorms are possible. Mostly sunny, high of 89. Sunday night, maybe some scattered showers and storms, but then as we get into the late night, showers are likely. We could hear thunder, low 73. Monday, we'll see the showers. We could hear some thunder. We're headed up to 88. Monday night, more showers, possible thunderstorms. Afternoon showers and storms Tuesday. Jeff Eno from the Weather Channel.

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8: Northwest Georgia weather.
9: Partly cloudy and upper 60s here to close out Saturday. Sunday, to close out the weekend, mostly sunny, up to 89. Stray shower, thunderstorm possible later in the day. Sunday night, scattered showers and storms take us through much of the night, but then late, showers become likely. Could hear thunder, low 73. Monday, we'll see the showers. We could hear some thunder. We're headed up to 88. And then Monday night, more showers and possible thunderstorms. I'm Jeff Eno from the Weather Channel.
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5: Partly cloudy, we drop back to the upper 60s. Sunday, later in the day, stray showers and thunderstorms are possible. Mostly sunny, high of 89. Sunday night, maybe some scattered showers and storms, but then as we get into the late night, showers are likely. We could hear thunder, low 73. Monday, we'll see the showers. We could hear some thunder. We're headed up to 88. Monday night, more showers, possible thunderstorms. Afternoon showers and storms Tuesday. Jeff Eno from the Weather Channel.

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6: Northwest Georgia weather.
7: Partly cloudy and upper 60s here to close out Saturday. Sunday to close out the weekend, mostly sunny, up to 89. Stray shower, thunderstorm possible later in the day. Sunday night, scattered showers and storms take us through much of the night, but then late, showers become likely. Could hear thunder, low 73. Monday, we'll see the showers. We could hear some thunder. We're headed up to 88. And then Monday night, more showers and possible thunderstorms. I'm Jeff Eno from the Weather Channel.

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2: Northwest Georgia weather.
3: Partly cloudy, we drive back to the upper 60s. Sunday, later in the day, stray showers and thunderstorms are possible. Mostly sunny, high of 89. Sunday night, maybe some scattered showers and storms, but then as we get into the late night, showers are likely. We could hear thunder, low 73. Monday, we'll see the showers. We could hear some thunder. We're headed up to 88. Monday night, more showers, possible thunderstorms. Afternoon showers and storms Tuesday. Jeff Eno from the Weather Channel.

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9: Partly cloudy and upper 60s here to close out Saturday. Sunday to close out the weekend, mostly sunny, up to 89. Stray shower, thunderstorm possible later in the day. Sunday night, scattered showers and storms take us through much of the night, but then late, showers become likely. Could hear thunder, low 73. Monday, we'll see the showers. We could hear some thunder. We're headed up to 88. And then Monday night, more showers and possible thunderstorms. I'm Jeff Eno for the Weather Channel.

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5: Partly cloudy, we drive back to the upper 60s. Sunday, later in the day, stray showers and thunderstorms are possible. Mostly sunny, high of 89. Sunday night, maybe some scattered showers and storms, but then as we get into the late night, showers are likely. We could hear thunder, low 73. Monday, we'll see the showers. We could hear some thunder. We're headed up to 88. Monday night, more showers, possible thunderstorms. Afternoon showers and storms Tuesday. Jeff Eno from the Weather Channel.

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8: Partly cloudy and upper 60s here to close out Saturday. Sunday to close out the weekend, mostly sunny, up to 89. Stray shower, thunderstorm possible later in the day. Sunday night, scattered showers and storms take us through much of the night, but then late showers become likely. Could hear thunder, low 73. Monday, we'll see the showers. We could hear some thunder. We're headed up to 88. And then Monday night, more showers and possible thunderstorms. I'm Jeff Eno for the Weather Channel.

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7: Northwest Georgia weather.
8: Partly cloudy and upper 60s here to close out Saturday. Sunday to close out the weekend, mostly sunny, up to 89. Stray shower, thunderstorm possible later in the day. Sunday night, scattered showers and storms take us through much of the night, but then late, showers become likely. Could hear thunder, low 73. Monday, we'll see the showers. We could hear some thunder. We're headed up to 88. And then Monday night, more showers and possible thunderstorms. I'm Jeff Eno for the Weather Channel.

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3: Northwest Georgia weather.
4: Partly cloudy, we drop back to the upper 60s. Sunday, later in the day, stray showers and thunderstorms are possible. Mostly sunny, high of 89. Sunday night, maybe some scattered showers and storms, but then as we get into the late night, showers are likely. We could hear thunder, low 73. Monday, we'll see the showers. We could hear some thunder. We're headed up to 88. Monday night, more showers, possible thunderstorms. Afternoon showers and storms Tuesday. Jeff Eno from the Weather Channel.

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8: Partly cloudy and upper 60s here to close out Saturday. Sunday to close out the weekend, mostly sunny, up to 89. Stray shower, thunderstorm possible later in the day. Sunday night, scattered showers and storms take us through much of the night, but then late showers become likely. Could hear thunder, low 73. Monday, we'll see the showers. We could hear some thunder. We're headed up to 88. And then Monday night, more showers and possible thunderstorms. I'm Jeff Eno for the Weather Channel.
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6: Partly cloudy, we drop back to the upper 60s. Sunday, later in the day, stray showers and thunderstorms are possible. Mostly sunny, high of 89. Sunday night, maybe some scattered showers and storms, but then as we get into the late night, showers are likely. We could hear thunder, low 73. Monday, we'll see the showers. We could hear some thunder. We're headed up to 88. Monday night, more showers, possible thunderstorms. Afternoon showers and storms Tuesday. Jeff Eno from the Weather Channel.

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7: Partly cloudy and upper 60s here to close out Saturday. Sunday to close out the weekend, mostly sunny, up to 89. Stray shower, thunderstorm possible later in the day. Sunday night, scattered showers and storms take us through much of the night, but then late, showers become likely. Could hear thunder, low 73. Monday, we'll see the showers. We could hear some thunder. We're headed up to 88. And then Monday night, more showers and possible thunderstorms. I'm Jeff Eno for the Weather Channel.

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2: Northwest Georgia weather.
3: Mix of clouds and sun and hot here today for Father's Day. Slight chance for a shower storm during the day. Widely scattered late day showers and storms are possible. Temperatures this afternoon reaching highs right around 90 degrees. Low to mid 70s tonight. Much better chance for showers and storms on Monday. It'll be hot and humid. High temperatures in the upper 80s, but our heat index mid upper 90s. I'm Ken Boone with the Weather Channel.

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7: Slight chance for a shower storm here today on this Father's Day. Otherwise, mix of clouds and sun, hot and humid. A little bit better chance to see showers and storms late this afternoon and evening. Highs today up around 90, low to mid-70s tonight. It'll be hot and humid for tomorrow with a much better chance for showers and storms, especially Monday afternoon into Monday night. Highs upper 80s, heat index well into the 90s. I'm Ken Boone with the Weather Channel.

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1: A couple of days after Valentine's Day in 2024, Danielle Crittenden was texting back and forth with her 32-year-old daughter, Miranda, who lived in Brooklyn and was getting ready to go to a party later that night. Miranda had just texted a selfie of her finished makeup look, and her mom replied back with the word stunning and asked for a full picture so she could see the outfit. Miranda texted back that she'd try to send one later, and that was the last text between the two.
2: The next morning at about 10 to 10 a.m., we got a call from a Brooklyn police officer that our daughter had been found unconscious in her bedroom, that she just happened to have a cleaning lady come in that morning who had found her. And you're hearing police radios and the voice of this person telling you your daughter's unconscious. And I think they find it very hard to say straight out, she's dead. He said, you know, she's unconscious. We think she collapsed around 3 a.m. And then you get a medical examiner on the phone and it hits you. I think they're trying to tell me that Miranda is dead, but your brain is not accepting it.
1: Crittenden, her husband, David Frum, and her two other children flew to New York City right away, still somewhat expecting that there was some other explanation. But by the time they got to their daughter's apartment, her body had already been taken away to the morgue. And the police had sealed the apartment.
2: That was the beginning of the days of unreality, where 2 days, 3 days after Miranda and I are exchanging selfies about what she's wearing, I'm sitting in front of a computer with a funeral director choosing a coffin for her. And the funeral director is saying, well, what coffin do you think would suit your daughter best? And there are just days and days that you have to make these decisions that not only did you ever expect to make, of course, but that just feel unreal.
1: Crittenden is a journalist and is the author of the new memoir, Dispatches from Grief, A Mother's Journey Through the Unthinkable, that follows what the last 2+ years have felt like following her daughter's sudden death. Go back to 2014, and her daughter Miranda had been thriving. She was living in New York City, had a beautiful apartment, promising career, and was enjoying life. 5 years earlier, it was a different story. In her late 20s, she'd been diagnosed with a rare non-malignant brain tumor and underwent brain surgery to remove it. The procedure saved her life, but the damage from the tumor had left her dependent on daily hormone replacement medications. After Miranda's abrupt death, Crittenden spoke with her daughter's doctors to find some answers.
2: Some hormones, like cortisol, have side effects. They can make you gain weight. They can affect your mood. And so what you try and do is get a good balance that works for you. And I think she got that balance wrong. Her doctors didn't inform her the consequences of getting that balance wrong. And so she had been complaining of suffering a cold for the past couple of weeks, but she'd been traveling. And when I mentioned this to the medical examiner, he sort of said, okay, yes, there have been cases of people feeling under the weather. They go to the emergency ward, they're dismissed, and then they die suddenly. And that's clearly what had happened to Miranda.
1: No one had talked to Miranda about the fatal risks of not getting the right dosages of her medication. We asked Crittenden how she felt about this mistake. Was there a lot of anger and resentment?
2: Yes and no, because I was in such grief. There was nothing that was going to bring her back. So getting angry at the doctors just seemed like kicking a toe against a wall pointlessly. You know, it wasn't going to help me. It wasn't going to bring her back. Maybe I could have sued. None of us wanted to go through that process. Again, what would money do? It wouldn't bring Miranda back. It would just feel like winning the worst lottery in the world.
1: In the weeks, months, and years after Miranda's death, Crittenden worked her way through the grief of losing a child and the huge hole it left in her life.
2: By the time she was 32, she wasn't just my daughter. We had developed a very close relationship, even as friends. I mean, she was the person, you know, one of the people I most loved hanging out with. She was a person who deeply understood me and supported me, and vice versa. I could just be with her in a way that I could be with no one else. There are just times where I think, oh my gosh, I wish I could tell her this. She would have found this so funny, or I need her advice on this. And, you know, that's also part of the loss.
1: Grief is often talked about as a process. There are books, stages, checklists, and words like acceptance that can make it sound like a linear process. Crittenden says none of that matched what was happening to her. This wasn't sadness that came in a wave and then receded. Her grief flooded every room and felt like an ice pick in her heart. As a journalist, she turned to writing to pour out some of what was in her head.
2: I'd note down what it was like to go into a supermarket for the first time and how suddenly I'd just be passing things that I used to buy for Miranda when she'd come to visit, and I just had to run out. I had to leave my cart and run out of the store. I couldn't be there. I couldn't see those things. And that's how this kind of grief affects you. It just blankets your world. You see your late child in every corner of your house, on the roads that you drove on, in her belongings that she will no longer wear.
1: Crittenden started seeing a therapist and doing EMDR therapy, which stands for Eye Movement Desensitization and Reprocessing. Instead of relying only on talk therapy, EMDR uses bilateral stimulation, like side-to-side eye movements or tapping, to help the brain work through traumatic memories.
2: So when you have like this very complex grief, as you do with the loss of a child, it's not just one incident. It is in, as I said, every aspect of your day. You go through, you know, what was it like to see her dead body in a funeral home? How did you react when you got the phone call? And it's just a continuous processing that I describe it as a kind of, after a session, I feel like it's been like an exorcism. Whatever aspect of the grief that we'd gone through that day has somehow lightened, and I don't obsess over it anymore.
1: EMDR doesn't make her miss Miranda less, but it does help her process what's happening and why this is happening. She doesn't believe there's ever a stage in grief where you reach total acceptance and it feels okay.
2: I find now I'm much more present in the moment. I can enjoy something in the moment. I can laugh. And then it's like I equate it to having kind of like war wound. Then suddenly the pain acts up, you know, there it is again. And it's something, it's a pain I will carry throughout my whole life. I don't think I will ever experience unmitigated joy again in the way I used to be able to. But I am able to be happy at times, and I'm able, more and more able, to think of Miranda with less pain about her loss.
1: After Miranda's death, she felt like writing helped keep the memory of her daughter alive. She remembers one night as she was falling asleep, she started talking to Miranda about this.
2: I heard her voice come very sharply into my head saying, "No, Mom, what is going to keep me alive is you. And the only way you will keep me alive is if you live." And by that meaning, live my life, live with joy as she did. And I hear that voice often now in my head urging me to try and return to some sort of happier life.
1: If you or someone you know is grieving, maybe the end goal isn't to find the right words or feel at peace. Maybe it's to keep showing up, keep living in whatever way that might look like, and to understand that some losses don't get smaller as time passes. To learn more about this topic and our guest Danielle Crittenden, head to viewpointsradio.org. 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Our studio manager is Jay Silvers. I'm Gary Price.
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12: Up until somewhat recently, self-driving cars sounded like something straight out of a science fiction movie. But today, you'll see unmanned cars in several major cities. Over the past few years, these autonomous vehicles have become an increasingly common sight on the roads, quickly changing the way people think about the future of transportation. At the center of this transformation is Waymo, the self-driving car company owned by Google's parent company, Alphabet.
3: So Waymo, in the simplest sense, is a robo-taxi service. It is fully autonomous. It's currently operating in the United States in 11 cities with no human behind the wheel. In my opinion, is one of the safest forms to get around a city. You can currently hail a Waymo in San Francisco, Los Angeles, on Uber in Austin, Atlanta. You can also get it in Miami. You can get it in Nashville. You can get it in Orlando.
12: That's Grayson Brulte, founder of The Road to Autonomy and co-founder of Autonomy AI. In addition to the cities he mentioned, Waymo is also in Phoenix, Dallas, San Antonio, and Houston, with plans to expand to 19 more U.S. cities, as well as London and Tokyo. As this technology becomes more widespread, many people are asking the same question. How exactly does Waymo work? Ashim Bose, a professor of AI and product management at the University of Texas, Dallas, says it's a combination of algorithm training and real-time data collection.
15: These cars have cameras, they have sensors, laser, sonar equipment, etc. So depending on the provider, the tech varies a little bit, but at the end of the day, it's all about recognizing the environment you're in. It's about capturing the various obstacles and then navigating around them while also adhering to some sort of a plan in terms of a map as to where you're going.
12: While car makers like Tesla and BMW offer self-driving features, Waymo is the first company operating vehicles on the road with no one behind the wheel. It's captured the public's attention, but many people remain skeptical and question whether riding in a driverless car is a good idea. However, Brulte believes Waymo vehicles aren't just safe, but may actually be a better option.
3: My daughter, ever since she's been 2, and now she's 12, she's been riding in self-driving cars. So it's not me just sitting here and telling you it's safe. I put my daughter in it, and I would put her in it tomorrow in a vehicle without a driver, by herself and her friends to go to the movies or to go on a play date. The reason why it's safe is because the vehicles do not get distracted. And if you think of a traditional human, we're distracted in the vehicle 90, 95% of the time. We're sitting here, we're staring at phones, we're staring at other different things, thinking about things. The Waymo vehicle is consistently looking 360 degrees to ground. For example, if there's a car perhaps speeding from behind you, the vehicle will know to either move to the left or move to the right to avoid a potential crash. And so it's constantly always looking, using all of its available sensors.
12: As of December 2025, Waymo vehicles have driven more than 170 million miles across the U.S. While those numbers are promising, no emerging technology comes without challenges. In May, Waymo temporarily paused service in Atlanta after one of its unoccupied vehicles became stranded in heavy floodwaters. The incident raised concerns about how driverless cars handle unexpected extreme weather and other unpredictable road conditions, especially in cities prone to heavy rain, snow, or severe storms.
15: It caused the cars to not adhere to all the safety principles that they should have. So they're still working out some of the kinks, whether it's, you know, a lot of construction or heavy weather and or lack of clearly painted, you know, lanes and things like that. You know, dawn and dusk driving, nighttime driving, sometimes there is challenges with cameras and the signals that they capture.
12: And in some cities, Waymo cars still don't go on highways. And unlike human drivers, they don't always have the best judgment when it comes to avoiding certain routes or neighborhoods. But separate of safety concerns, one of the biggest criticisms of Waymo is its potential impact on drivers who work for Uber and Lyft and depend on this income. In Massachusetts, these gig workers have already started unionizing in response to the growing presence of autonomous vehicles, and similar efforts are expected in California and Illinois. While self-driving cars could threaten jobs, as many forms of automation do, Brulte notes it could also expand access to rideshare services for vulnerable groups like the disabled and the elderly.
3: Waymo will surpass Uber in terms of rides. When that happens, I don't know. I think because you have the issue of the fear of driver, and we saw Uber did the tier for women, women driver for women riders. And then you have the elderly issue where an elderly individual cannot defend themselves against a potential bad actor in a vehicle.
12: While Uber and Lyft offer safety features like driver ratings, live customer support, and unique PIN codes for each ride, some passengers still feel uneasy getting into a car with a stranger. For now, though, Waymo's reach is still limited, and the company isn't yet operating in enough cities to pose a major threat to Uber and Lyft. But that could change in just a few years. Currently, Waymo must navigate regulations on the state level before expanding into new markets. However, a few proposed bills in Congress could create sweeping federal standards for autonomous vehicles that potentially pave the way for much faster expansion of this technology.
3: There have been, I want to call it, start stops in Congress, or something called the SAFE Act that has gone through Congress that has never gone anywhere, which would legalize all 50 states to allow the technology to go. There is currently a bill in the United States Congress, Build America 250 Act, which would legalize autonomous trucking in all 50 states. Vehicles are not included in that. So there's been start stops in the House and in the Senate, but there hasn't been anything concrete today. It's all regulated at the state level.
12: As for where Waymo goes next, Bose predicts places with more favorable conditions, like nicer weather, well-painted roadways, and easy on and off ramps. But one thing is certain, Waymo's tech will only continue to get better. To learn more about Grayson Brulte, Ashim Bose, and all our featured guests, visit viewpointsradio.org. 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
22: 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I'm Ebony McMorris. Before we begin, a listener advisory. 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June is Men's Mental Health Awareness Month, and the numbers show why this issue needs more attention. Currently, men make up

0: Federal data shows that in 2023, nearly 1 in 5 U.S. men experienced a mental illness, yet less than half of them received some form of treatment that year. Part of the problem is that this struggle can show up in unexpected ways. Depression may show up as anger, irritability, heavy drinking, risk-taking, or sudden withdrawal. Some men may still go to work, answer texts, and say they're fine, even when they're really not. That's why experts say abrupt changes in behavior should be taken seriously. If someone talks about feeling trapped or being a burden, or if they start giving away belongings or pulling away from people, don't wait for the perfect words or the right time. Ask directly, stay with them, and help connect them to professional support. Men's Mental Health Awareness Month is a chance to look more directly at what these numbers are showing. For many men, the danger isn't that no one cares, but that so many miss these key warning signs. That's Viewpoints Explained for this week. More in a moment.
1: Welcome to Culture Crash, where we examine what's new and old in entertainment. Do you remember the feeling of getting lost as a child? You make a wrong turn when you're shopping with your parents and suddenly you're in some room you've never seen before, and a moment of panic sets in. That's sort of the feeling that Backrooms, the latest horror sensation to hit theaters, conjured for me. Backrooms began as a 4chan post in 2019 and has grown into something of a creepypasta cult horror fable that spans all across the internet. It originated as a single photo of a yellow-tinged room that extended into more rooms, a stuck dream incarnate. Since then, the myth has grown and grown, incorporating more pieces of lore and more discomforting images, stories, and video clips. Now, it's a theatrical movie-going experience directed by 20-year-old Kane Parsons. He grew to internet fame after he began posting Backrooms videos to YouTube in 2022, and now his vision has raked in millions of dollars at the box office. Starring Chiwetel Ejiofor and Renate Reinzva, Backrooms is a psychological horror movie about a down-on-his-luck man who discovers the backrooms in the basement of the furniture store that he owns. What begins as a simple exploration spirals into an exercise in liminal horror and a plunge into his psyche. Featuring an endless span of rooms, hallways, and psychedelic impossibilities, Backrooms features plenty of disquieting handheld camcorder footage and is heavy with the looming threat of something ominous at every turn. 2026 is shaping up to be a banner year for horror at the cinema. Movies like 28 Years Later, The Bone Temple, Obsession, and Send Help have been frightening and thrilling audiences for months, and now Backrooms is here to join the moment. It also might just be the start of a long and unconventional career for its Wonder Kid director, Kane Parsons. I'm Evan Rook.
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7: Fox News. I'm Deborah Valentine. Vice President J.D. Vance, U.S. Special Envoy Stephen Wyckoff, and Special Advisor to the President Jared Kushner in Switzerland for peace talks with Iran, mediated by Pakistani and Qatari officials. Republican Congressman Lance Gooden of Texas on Fox's The Big Weekend Show. Gooden's confident in the memorandum of agreement signed by Iran and the U.S.
8: This deal that they're so critical of, it's only a bad deal if it doesn't work, and I believe it's going to work.
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0: poll finds more than half of Americans do not believe Iran will comply with a U.S. peace agreement and stop development of a nuclear program. According to Britain's Observer newspaper, British Prime Minister Keir Starmer is expected to announce he plans to resign on Monday and lay out a framework for his departure. It follows an internal Labour Party revolt and plummeting disapproval. 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
10: Northwest Georgia weather.
11: Mix of clouds and sun and hot here today for Father's Day. Slight chance for a shower storm during the day. Widely scattered late day showers and storms are possible. Temperatures this afternoon reaching highs right around 90 degrees. Low to mid-70s tonight. Much better chance for showers and storms on Monday. It'll be hot and humid. High temperatures in the upper 80s, but our heat index mid-upper 90s. I'm Ken Boone with the Weather Channel.

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13: Slight chance for a shower storm here today on this Father's Day. Otherwise, mix of clouds and sun, hot and humid. A little bit better chance to see showers and storms late this afternoon and evening. Highs today up around 90, low to mid-70s tonight. It'll be hot and humid for tomorrow with a much better chance for showers and storms, especially Monday afternoon into Monday night. Highs upper 80s, heat index well into the 90s. I'm Ken Boone with the Weather Channel.

And I know it starts with hello, and the next thing you know, you try to be nice, and some guy's getting too close, trying to pick you up, trying to get you to run. 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
6: Mix of clouds and sun and hot here today for Father's Day. Slight chance for a shower storm during the day. Widely scattered late day showers and storms are possible. Temperatures this afternoon reaching highs right around 90 degrees. Low to mid-70s tonight. Much better chance for showers and storms on Monday. It'll be hot and humid. High temperatures in the upper 80s, but our heat index mid-upper 90s. I'm Ken Boone with the Weather Channel.
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15: Slight chance for a shower storm here today on this Father's Day. Otherwise, mix of clouds and sun, hot and humid. A little bit better chance to see showers and storms late this afternoon and evening. Highs today up around 90, low to mid-70s tonight. It'll be hot and humid for tomorrow with a much better chance for showers and storms, especially Monday afternoon into Monday night. Highs upper 80s, heat index well into the 90s. I'm Ken Boone with the Weather Channel.
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5: Northwest Georgia weather.
6: Mix of clouds and sun and hot here today for Father's Day. Slight chance for a shower storm during the day. Widely scattered late day showers and storms are possible. Temperatures this afternoon reaching highs right around 90 degrees. Low to mid-70s tonight. Much better chance for showers and storms on Monday. It'll be hot and humid. High temperatures in the upper 80s, but our heat index mid-upper 90s. I'm Ken Boone with the Weather Channel.

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11: Northwest Georgia weather.
12: The high temperature on this Father's Day will approach 90 with sunshine and a light breeze out of the southwest and partly cloudy during the evening. Overnight, a shower thunderstorm may pop up with a low of 73. And there may be a few scattered showers and thunderstorms tomorrow. Otherwise, partly to mostly cloudy with a high of 89 and a heat index in the upper 90s. And then scattered thunderstorms Tuesday with a high close to 87 degrees. I'm Jeff Marr from the Weather Channel.

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1: Fox News, I'm Paul Stevens. Vice President J.D. Vance arriving in Switzerland for talks with Iran, set to begin on Sunday following their signing of a 60-day memorandum of agreement.
2: They're aimed at reaching a long-term peace agreement and resolving key questions about the future of Iran's nuclear program.
1: That meeting mediated by Pakistan and Qatar. A multi-agency manhunt underway for a 22-year-old suspect accused in a violent cross-state crime spree, including at least six shootings, one of which killed a person.
3: All just miles from Arrowhead Stadium in the Show Me State, where there are several World Cup matches.
1: The FBI is offering a $25,000 reward for the capture of Oscar Sanchez Munoz. He's considered armed and dangerous. Munoz escaped during a fiery standoff with police. 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
4: I knew I'd see her around. 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She'd show up and I'd be walking out. Across some parking lot, hiding behind her sister. I'd look up and she'd be at the red light beside me in that white Maxima with the sticker on the back. I'd act.

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6: 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These striking images transform familiar scenes into something new and captivating. 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
7: When the clouds roll in and the rain begins to fall,
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16: Mix of clouds and sun and hot here today for Father's Day. Slight chance for a shower storm during the day. Widely scattered late day showers and storms are possible. Temperatures this afternoon reaching highs right around 90 degrees. Low to mid-70s tonight. Much better chance for showers and storms on Monday. It'll be hot and humid. High temperatures in the upper 80s, but our heat index mid-upper 90s. I'm Ken Boone with the Weather Channel.

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3: Northwest Georgia weather.
12: The high temperature on this Father's Day will approach 90 with sunshine and a light breeze out of the southwest and partly cloudy during the evening. Overnight, a shower thunderstorm may pop up with a low of 73. And there may be a few scattered showers and thunderstorms tomorrow. Otherwise, partly to mostly cloudy with a high of 89 and a heat index in the upper 90s. And then scattered thunderstorms Tuesday with a high close to 87 degrees. I'm Jeff Marr from the Weather Channel.

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10: Northwest Georgia weather.
11: The high temperature on this Father's Day will approach 90 with sunshine and a light breeze out of the southwest and partly cloudy during the evening. Overnight, a shower thunderstorm may pop up with a low of 73, and there may be a few scattered showers and thunderstorms tomorrow. Otherwise, partly to mostly cloudy with a high of 89 and a heat index in the upper 90s, and then scattered thunderstorms Tuesday with a high close to 87 degrees. I'm Jeff Marr from the Weather Channel.
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9: The high temperature on this Father's Day will approach 90 with sunshine and a light breeze out of the southwest and partly cloudy during the evening. Overnight, a shower thunderstorm may pop up with a low of 73. And there may be a few scattered showers and thunderstorms tomorrow. Otherwise, partly to mostly cloudy with a high of 89 and a heat index in the upper 90s. And then scattered thunderstorms Tuesday with a high close to 87 degrees. I'm Jeff Marr from the Weather Channel.
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4: When the clouds roll in and the rain begins to fall.
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13: Northwest Georgia weather.
14: The high temperature on this Father's Day will approach 90 with sunshine and a light breeze out of the southwest and partly cloudy during the evening. Overnight, a shower thunderstorm may pop up with a low of 73, and there may be a few scattered showers and thunderstorms tomorrow. Otherwise, partly to mostly cloudy with a high of 89 and a heat index in the upper 90s, and then scattered thunderstorms Tuesday with a high close to 87 degrees. I'm Jeff Marr from the Weather Channel.

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6: Northwest Georgia weather.
4: The sunshine for the rest of the afternoon on this Father's Day. The high will hover close to 90 degrees and then partly cloudy tonight. There may be a shower thunderstorm popping up after midnight with a low of 73. And a humid Monday with a partly to mostly cloudy sky and a few showers and thunderstorms. A high should hit 89, but that heat index will climb to the upper 90s. And scatter storms Tuesday with a high close to 87. I'm Jeff Maher from the Weather Channel.
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8: Northwest Georgia weather.
9: The high temperature on this Father's Day will approach 90 with sunshine and a light breeze out of the southwest and partly cloudy during the evening. Overnight, a shower thunderstorm may pop up with a low of 73. And there may be a few scattered showers and thunderstorms tomorrow. Otherwise, partly to mostly cloudy with a high of 89 and a heat index in the upper 90s. And then scattered thunderstorms Tuesday with a high close to 87 degrees. I'm Jeff Marr from the Weather Channel.

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1: Northwest Georgia weather.
10: Sunshine for the rest of the afternoon on this Father's Day. The high will hover close to 90 degrees. And then partly cloudy tonight. There may be a shower thunderstorm popping up after midnight with a low of 73. And a humid Monday with a partly to mostly cloudy sky and a few showers and thunderstorms. The high should hit 89, but that heat index will climb to the upper 90s. And scatter storms Tuesday with a high close to 87. I'm Jeff Marr from the Weather Channel.

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3: When the clouds roll in and the rain begins to fall,
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16: Northwest Georgia.
17: The sunshine for the rest of the afternoon on this Father's Day. The high will hover close to 90 degrees. And then partly cloudy tonight. There may be a shower thunderstorm popping up after midnight with a low of 73. And a humid Monday with a partly to mostly cloudy sky and a few showers and thunderstorms. The high should hit 89, but that heat index will climb to the upper 90s. And scatter storms Tuesday with a high close to 87. I'm Jeff Maher from the Weather Channel.

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10: Northwest Georgia weather.
11: Sunshine for the rest of the afternoon on this Father's Day. The high will hover close to 90 degrees. And then partly cloudy tonight. There may be a shower thunderstorm popping up after midnight with a low of 73. And a humid Monday with a partly to mostly cloudy sky and a few showers and thunderstorms. The high should hit 89, but that heat index will climb to the upper 90s. And scatter storms Tuesday with a high close to 87. I'm Jeff Maher from the Weather Channel.
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1: weather. The sunshine for the rest of the afternoon on this Father's Day. The high will hover close to 90 degrees. And then partly cloudy tonight. There may be a shower thunderstorm popping up after midnight with a low of 73. And a humid Monday with a partly to mostly cloudy sky and a few showers and thunderstorms. The high should hit 89, but that heat index will climb to the upper 90s. And scatter storms Tuesday with a high close to 87. I'm Jeff Marr from the Weather Channel.

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4: When the clouds roll in and the rain begins to fall.
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1: Northwest Georgia.
12: Cloudy will fall back to 73 with chances for those showers and thunderstorms coming in very late or early Monday. Monday also brings chances for those showers and storms. Pretty much it looks like scattered variety at best. Partly sunny, high of 88. Monday night showers and thunderstorms up until the early part of the evening. Then we'll keep the showers. We could hear thunder. Overnight low 71. I'm Jeff Eno from the Weather Channel.

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7: Very, very late, we will see chances for some showers and storms, partly cloudy otherwise, as we fall back to 73. And then for Monday, partly sunny. Again, chances for showers and storms, maybe the scattered variety, afternoon high 88. But then Monday night, showers and thunderstorms before 8 p.m. And then after that, showers and maybe some rumbles of thunder. Jeff Eno for the Weather Channel.

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11: Northwest Georgia weather.
12: Cloudy will fall back to 73 with chances for those showers and thunderstorms coming in very late or early Monday. Monday also brings chances for those showers and storms. Pretty much it looks like scattered variety at best. Partly sunny, high of 88. Monday night showers and thunderstorms up until the early part of the evening. Then we'll keep the showers. We could hear thunder. Overnight low 71. I'm Jeff Eno from the Weather Channel.

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7: Northwest Georgia weather.
8: Very, very late, we will see chances for some showers and storms, partly cloudy otherwise, as we fall back to 73. And then for Monday, partly sunny. Again, chances for showers and storms, maybe the scattered variety. Afternoon high 88. But then Monday night, showers and thunderstorms before 8 p.m. And then after that, showers and maybe some rumbles of thunder. Jeff Eno from the Weather Channel.
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18: Northwest Georgia weather.
19: Cloudy will fall back to 73 with chances for those showers and thunderstorms coming in very late or early Monday. Monday also brings chances for those showers and storms. Pretty much it looks like scattered variety at best. Partly sunny, high of 88. Monday night showers and thunderstorms up until the early part of the evening. Then we'll keep the showers. We could hear thunder. Overnight low 71. I'm Jeff Eno from the Weather Channel.

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5: My first car was a 2001 Dodge Neon with a blue wing, and it happened to match my high school sweetheart, who's now my wife, her black 2005. So my uncle has been in the industry for well over 25 years. He recommended Rock Auto immediately to buy my first set of brakes. I would recommend Rock Auto just because it's simple. It's easy to find the parts you're looking for. It's all at a good price.
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7: Very, very late, we will see chances for some showers and storms, partly cloudy otherwise, as we fall back to 73. And then for Monday, partly sunny. Again, chances for showers and storms, maybe the scattered variety, afternoon high 88. But then Monday night, showers and thunderstorms before 8 p.m. And then after that, showers and maybe some rumbles of thunder. Jeff Eno from the Weather Channel.

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4: Northwest Georgia.
5: Chances for those showers and thunderstorms, and we'll carry that on into our Monday. We're partly cloudy. We'll fall back to the low 70s. Monday, we'll call it partly sunny. It looks like maybe the scattered variety storms at best headed up to 88. But then Monday night, showers and thunderstorms into the early part of the evening. Then we'll keep the showers. Could hear thunder. Overnight, low 71. Chance for showers and storms Tuesday. Jeff Eno from the Weather Channel.
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6: Northwest Georgia weather. Daily opportunities for rain coming up. The best shot, though, will be coming on Monday night. Chances for those showers and storms, partly cloudy, low 70. Monday could see those showers and storms, maybe scattered variety at best, partly sunny, headed up to 88. Monday night, into the early evening, showers and thunderstorms. Then we'll keep the showers, could hear thunder, overnight low 71. Showers and storms possible Tuesday. Jeff Eno from the Weather Channel.

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1: When the clouds roll in and the rain begins to fall.
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9: Northwest Georgia weather.
10: Chances for those showers and thunderstorms, and we'll carry that on into our Monday. We're partly cloudy. We'll fall back to the low 70s. Monday, we'll call it partly sunny. It looks like maybe the scattered variety storms at best headed up to 88. But then Monday night, showers and thunderstorms into the early part of the evening. Then we'll keep the showers. Could hear thunder. Overnight, low 71. Chance for showers and storms Tuesday. Jeff Eno,

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6: Northwest Georgia weather.
7: Daily opportunities for rain coming up. The best shot, though, will be coming on Monday night. Chances for those showers and storms, partly cloudy, low 70s. Monday could see those showers and storms, maybe scattered variety at best, partly sunny, headed up to 88. Monday night, into the early evening, showers and thunderstorms. Then we'll keep the showers, could hear thunder, overnight low 71. Showers and storms possible Tuesday. Jeff Eno from the Weather Channel.